0: 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It's good to know that you're not alone.
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1: 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Every drop is a waterfall. Every breath is a break in the real tide.

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So if our time is running out, day after day, we'll make the mundane a masterpiece. Oh my, my, oh my, my love, I take one look at you, you're taking me

Energy Sachsen. Energy. Hear the clock ticking on the wall. Losing sleep, losing track of the tears I cry. Every drop is a waterfall. Every breath is a break in the

0: Prada Dress, der neue von Ellie Goulding. Hörst du mal rein?
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0: 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Jetzt.

0: what's up, guys? This is Justin Bieber.
1: Hey, this is your girl Lady Gaga, and you're listening to Energy. Hit music only.
2: Eins. Listen to the music.
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2: 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Die 30.